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2: Raixo Ratia, Dios, Slow for me.

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You got a grasp and reach for a leg of hope. That's the word.

Erosemat, toleta apurtu, entzun fly, leartigol, alkauetak, vinilo artin, terrenobako salau, mir, the prawns, lorituk, azken moikanoak, time to roots, bombi band, critical blues, one drop sessions. 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

0: Thank you very much. You're fantastic. Thank you. And in the words of a previous song, it's only sometimes I feel like screaming. Thank you very much. Thank you. You are superb. Absolutely superb. One moment. I'm now talking to you from backstage at the Heineken House. Or is it the Witch's Legs? 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I was backstage. I need a drink. Here's one. So do you, by the look of it. Here's one that's from the Fireball record, and it's a thing called No One Came.
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0: Whoa, music's so nice, you got to play it twice. Welcome along, family, to One Drop Sessions. Yours truly, Nico One Drop, in the spot. One more time. Diani right here with a brand new tune called The Little Things. Brand new music for you Friday.
1: Yeah.
0: Let's lean in.

Roll from Top. Big bad music right here from Diani, a track called The Little Things. Yeah. Big lyrics, big message.

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The bingy man not tell them say Philip. Right now, the Rasta man not in another 30 words. Missy said no for roll up them sleeve.

team. Machete Records on the production right here. Ja Rise Rhythm. Machete Records, aka James Jones. Big up the man. Always been one of my favorite producers out of the UK. Always puts out quality work. If you don't know the man's work, go check it.

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Yours truly, Nico One Drop, in the spot selecting the tunes for you. 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

He's got that from Richie Spice, a track called African Ceylon. Keep that dialogue.

Oh, what a beautiful tune right here from Hezron, a track called Natural Woman, courtesy of Tad's International Record Label. Got a tune to the one and only One Drop Sessions. Yours truly, Nico, selecting the tunes. Holding a vibe with y'all.

Brian and Tony Gold on that one. Love Surrounding, a part of the new drop, part two of Happy Wife Rhythm. We're going to step back to the first part for the next tune. So we are doing for some fight, but you know the track by the name of Rebuild.

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family. A couple more for me. It's been a pleasure. 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We make the thing go around, don't we? Big bad tune from Jalil right here called Currency Called Time. Just got turned on to. Big thing, bad thing, crucial thing. Y'all ready? Y'all ready? And in comes Jalil, Currency Called Time, right here on One Drop Sessions.

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0: 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Yeah, this is Clinton Perron, and you're listening to Time to Roots Radio.
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Loud and clear. This is Turn to Wood. 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

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Roots music, it got we feeling airy. But don't we dance and shoes just rockin' to the beat. Them here we can't bring you, them are dancing on the street. When them smelly carry air about the rest of my chalice. Roots music, them can't get enough of it. 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

everything, you know, just gotta give props for props is due, you know. My man Easy Mo B, Juice Crew, DJ Goodfellas, Hey Slate, DJ Seth, DJ Mario, Grandmaster Flowers, Coogee Rap, DJ FaZe, Coco Rock, De La Soul, Cool Herc, Tony Tuck, Grandmaster Flash, Furious Five, 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Molly Mall, Red Alert, Kid Capri, DJ Bobo, DM Cutting, Stretching Barbito, Mr. C, DJ Watkins, Jazzy Jeff, Funk Flex, Coke Crush, Run DMC, Dizzy B, Vaughn K, Frankie D, DJ Clue, Ron G, KRS-One, Big Daddy Kane, Rakim, Slick Rick, Duck Rich, Chuck Chillout, Grand Wizards, Theodore, LL Cool J, DJ Ralph McDaniel, DJ Doris Sells, DJ

WA, King Charles, Ice-T, it's the magic, Von Sounds, DJ Spinderella, DD, EFS, DJ OJ, Beatbox, DJ Jones, Jazzy Joyce, Tim, Best Eye, forget you, Kenny Parker, Curtis.

King Tech, King Tech, DJ Trace, Critical Height, Eclipse, Dead Eye, you know. I just wanna give props, you know.

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0: Can you please verify your address for me?
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And just being ignorant and young don't make you invincible. 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